It was a big bang that created life as we know it. Evolution took its course, and now man-made spaceships make their way to the crystal galaxy. Two astronauts are on board this mission. Their goal is to explore

No one would have believed in the last years of the 19th century that human affairs were being watched from the timeless worlds of space. No one could have dreamed we were being scrutinized as someone with a microscope studies creatures that swarm and multiply in a drop of water. Few men even considered the possibility of life on other planets. And yet, across the gulf of space, minds immeasurably superior to ours regarded this Earth with envious eyes. And slowly and surely, they drew their plans against us.

midnight on the 12th of August, a huge mass of luminous gas erupted from Mars and sped towards Earth. Across 200 million miles of void, invisibly hurtling towards us, came the first of the missiles that were to bring so much calamity to Earth. As I watched, there was another jet of gas. It was another missile, starting on its way.

And that's how it was for the next 10 nights. A flare spurting out from Mars, bright green, drawing a green mist behind it. A beautiful, but somehow disturbing sight. Ogilvy, the astronomer, assured me we were in no danger. He was convinced there could be no living thing on that remote, forbidding planet.

Then came the night the first missile approached Earth. It was thought to be an ordinary falling star, but next day there was a huge crater in the middle of the common, and Ogilvy came to examine what lay there. A cylinder, 30 yards across, glowing hot, and with faint sounds of movement coming from within. Suddenly the top began moving, rotating, unscrewing, and Ogilvy feared there was a man inside trying to escape. He rushed to the cylinder, but the intense heat stopped him before he could burn himself on the metal.

It seems totally incredible to me now that everyone spent that evening as though it were just like any other. From the railway station came the sound of shunting trains, ringing and rumbling, softened almost into melody by the distance. It all seemed so safe and tranquil.

Well, we have a special treat for you now because I'm going to ask Nollek Bridgman to give you a song. Nollek?

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0: Chimps are going ape, giraffes remain above it all. Elephants remember, though, tis what I can't recall. Crocodiles are snapping up fresh offers from the banks. Showed interest in my nest egg, but I quickly said, no thanks. 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

0: the short. Every grunt, roar and snort, not a tail I distort. On the morning report.
1: What are you doing, son?
2: Counting.
1: Let an all-pro show you how it's done.
0: Oh, the buffalo have got stay a beef about this season's grass. Warthogs have been thwarted in attempts to save their gas.
2: Okay, say the word grass, right.
0: Pink and chasing secretary
1: not
0: birds.
1: A sound.
0: Saffron is this season's colour seen in all the herds. Moving
1: take
0: down the rank and filed near the
1: one
0: bottom rung.
1: More
0: far
1: step.
0: Far beetles are quite frankly in the dungeon.

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Very often people say to me, but if this little insect disappears, surely it doesn't make any difference, does it matter? And the thing is that everything is interconnected, and that little insect might be the major food source of some other creature, who then might disappear as well. And so it goes on with this interrelationship. We call it biodiversity. I like to call it the web of life, all the strands forming a beautiful pattern. And that pattern is being destroyed.

Here are all these problems which we've inflicted on the planet. And it brings me back to the sort of really important question. I've talked a lot about similarities in humans and chimpanzees, but clearly we're different. I mean, look, here we are, and you're listening to my words, and I'm telling you things you may not want to hear them, but I'm saying them and you understand them. And the biggest difference, I believe, between us and chimpanzees is this explosive development of our intellect. I mean, chimpanzees can do things we thought that was impossible, but we just created a rocket a few years ago, which went all the way up to Mars, the red planet. And out came a little robot. And that little robot is still crawling around years later, taking photographs for scientists on planet Earth to see what it looks like up there. That's extraordinary. When I was a child, it would have been science fiction, but we've done it. So the question is, how is it possible that the most intellectual creature that's ever walked on planet Earth is destroying its only home? We're destroying Mother Earth so fast. Do you think perhaps we've lost wisdom? The wisdom that some indigenous people showed making a decision based on how will this affect our people generations ahead. Are we too often making decisions based on how will this help me now, or the next shareholders meeting, or my next political campaign? Is there a disconnect between this incredibly clever brain and the human heart, love and compassion? And I truly feel that we can only achieve our true human potential, which is huge, if we have harmony between head and heart. It's not a bit surprising to me that as I was traveling,

what we buy, what we wear, what we eat. How was it made? Did it harm the environment? Did it involve cruelty to animals or people, child slave labor, this kind of thing? And I think most people, even though they've become aware, do nothing because they feel useless and helpless and hopeless. They tell me so. So we just have to get it through to our thick heads that what we do as an individual, certainly in the big scheme of things, doesn't make a difference. But what we do collectively as billions of human beings making the right ethical choices, that's going to move us in the right direction. If our young people lose hope, we may as well give up. Let's learn to live in peace and harmony, first of all with each other, between religions and cultures. Gosh, we have a long way to go, don't we? But also between us and Mother Nature. Because if we go on exploiting Mother Nature the way we are now, then all will be in vain. Each and every one of us makes a difference each and every day. And we have a choice. What kind of difference are we going to make?

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1: 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Look up.

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